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1: 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And we feel so good about it. So stay tuned and enjoy the Stasi van die Nasie met die groot sensasie.

that hear, will sense and feel an anointing, and as this is recorded, I pray the anointing will break yokes. I pray hope will come back to homes and marriages will be healed. I pray for a second chance for those that have backslidden. I pray, Father, that yokes will be broken and burdens lifted. People will come into destinies. Inheritance will be released. I pray that things that the enemy has kept locked up will be released in the name of Jesus Christ. Hallelujah, Father. Hallelujah. We thank you, Father. We praise you. We give you glory. We give you honor. Hallelujah. Father, in the name of Jesus, hallelujah, we decree and declare that even as we come in the volume of the book, it is written of us, according to Psalm 143, verse 8 to 10, let the morning bring me word of your unfailing love, for I have put my trust in you. Show me the way I should go, for to you I lift up my soul. Teach me to do your will, for you are my God. Let your spirit guide me. Synchronize me and syncopate me to your will. Let your kingdom come. Let your will be done in earth as it is in heaven. Let your kingdom is my priority. Fulfilling my assignment is, hallelujah, my pleasure. Father, I decree and declare that I walk in the timing of the Lord. I function and conduct my life to fear. According to your original plan and purpose, I command my day to fully cooperate with your plan and purpose for it. Superimpose your will over the will of evil spirits and evil man. Grant me divine kingdom asylum. Let not evil come nigh my dwelling. Rescue me from my enemies, O Lord, for I hide myself in you. Take hold of the ends of the earth and shake evil out of its place. Dismantle evil powers working to frustrate my day, my assignment and activities. Preserve my life from fear of the enemy. Hide me from the secret counsel of the wicked, for the insurrection of the workers of iniquity. Since my times are in your hand, deliver me from the hand of my enemy and from those who persecute me. Arrest every contrary spirit in your might and in your power. Cause demonic destiny altering activities to cease. Overthrow the horse and the rider. Dismantle diabolical ordinances, bills, and laws. Hallelujah. Change legislation, policies, procedures, statutes, regulations, and codes, so that your will is performed in the earth without, hallelujah, frustration or setback. I claim my inheritance. Foil the arrows shut toward me by day and cause night terrors to seat. Break evil and inappropriate patterns and processes of thoughts in my mind. I have the mind of Christ. I am anointed to think creatively, hallelujah, and accurately. I have the wisdom of God moving in my being. Hallelujah. I know that there is another level. Therefore, I seek those things which are above and not beneath. I ascend into new realms and access new dimensions of divine revelation and inspiration. Father, I will not backslide, nor will I look back in order to use all ways, all methodologies, nor all strategies. I receive the spiritual upgrading of my mind. My mind is free of all past and present negativities. I decree and declare that since I wear the helmet of salvation, it protects my minds and my thoughts. I have a divine kingdom paradigm which grants me new ways of thinking, new ways of working, new ways of living. I thank you, Father, for granting me cutting-edge technologies, methodologies, tactics, and strategies. Annihilate death cycles and destroy cycles of failure and frustration. I decree that new cycles replace all cycles. All cycles of failure are now replaced with new cycles of victory, success, and prosperity. Cause the east winds of judgment to blow into the enemy's camp. Speak peace to diabolical cyclones and miraculous winds that are designed to bring shipwreck and disaster in my life. Cause divine and fresh winds of the Spirit to begin to blow. Let the winds of the Spirit blow. Let the west winds of replenishment, the north winds of abundance and copious blessings, the south winds of restoration and supernatural supply to blow profusely. Mobilize the angelic host. Hallelujah. And I decree and declare that now the heaven's secret servant agents are released. I
ask that you assign them as divine warriors warring on all my behalf. Assign them as my divine ambassadorial escorts and supernatural security. Let them marshal the boundaries and borders of my spheres of influence. Let them dismantle and destroy satanic strongholds and dispossess satanic squatters. Close the gates of death and seal up the doors of affliction and torment. Open divine portals and grant me access to new effectual doors of opportunities, gates of access, windows of divine revelation, and paths of righteousness. Teach me your way so that I may know how to conduct my affairs in the most expeditious and stupendous manner. Let the sevenfold manifestation of your holy

of my natural eyes or the hearing of my natural ears. Grant me that you grant me supernatural ability to hear clearly as you give me insight, witty ideas, creative inventions. Make me be sensitive in the realm of the spirit that I may

me to righteousness. I decree and declare that my eyes and my ears now work in concert to what you are doing in the realm of the spirit. I decree and declare that my ears are open to the symphonic movements of the spirit with clear, crisp transmission. I decree and declare that my spiritual eyes function under 20/20 vision for the correct, hallelujah, insight, understanding and interpretation of the choreographic move of God. I decree and declare that my eyes, hallelujah, be not seduced by the spirit of covetousness. Holy Spirit, lead and guide me into all truth. Order my steps according to your word and your original plan and purpose for my life. Make my feet as hinds feet. Lead me along the paths of righteousness for your name's sake. Hallelujah, give me productivity with my hands. And I decree and declare that whatever my hands find to do, I will do it with all my might. Father, since your word is a lamp unto my feet and a light unto my path, I shall neither stumble nor fall. According to Psalm 39:4, Lord, make me to know my end and what is the measure of my days, that I may know how frail I am. I decree and declare that my season of frustration and failure are over, and I walk into a new season of success and prosperity. All things are passed away. Behold, all things become new. I take the authority, hallelujah, that you have given me, and I take that authority and I use it over my day in the name of Jesus. I decree and declare that in the authority that you have given me, every element of and by the authority that you have given me, every element of my day shall cooperate with purpose and destiny. Father, I decree and declare, hallelujah, that you will bring all cosmological elements under your control, all ecological, sociological, spiritual, financial, meteorological, anthropological, hallelujah, environmental element, all of those must come into divine alignment. I decree and declare that today is the dawning of a new day. I'm excited. My spirit is ignited. I walk in favor with God and man. According to Psalm 25:21, let integrity and uprightness preserve me, for I wait on thee. I thank you for using all your divine skills in putting me together, for I am fearfully and wonderfully made. Not only have you used your skill to put me together, you are using the same skill to sustain me. I wait to see your finished product, the day that I will be transformed into the image of your dear son, because I want to be like him. Have your way in my life. Hallelujah. Today I press toward the mark of the high calling of God in Christ Jesus, and I reach forth the excellency of God in Christ Jesus. According to Philippians 4:8-9, my thoughts are governed only by things that are true and noble, things that are reputable, things that are authentic, things that are compelling, things that are gracious. The best and not the worst, the beautiful and not the ugly, things to praise, not things to, hallelujah, to curse. I put into practice what I have learned about what pleases you, and operate according to kingdom principles. I am a success-oriented individual, and everything I touch turns to prophetic gold. You are the one and true God who makes everything work together, and who works, hallelujah, with me and through me and in me, into your most excellent harmonies. Cause my will to work in perfect harmony with yours. Today I am blessed. There is no lack. All my needs are met, and I am out of debt, and I have more than enough to give. All financial doors are open. All financial channels are free. Endless bounty comes to me. Every resource necessary for me to fulfill God's original plan and purpose comes to me today. Sufficient are the provisions for me today. I am healed, spirit filled. Sickness and diseases are far from me. I have buying power on my dollar, and I live in prosperity. I confess I only progress. I experience no setbacks, and I live a life full of success. I will persist until I succeed. I walk in dominion and authority, and my life is characterized by liberty. There is no slackness in my hand upon where I stand. God, you give me this land. The hand of the diligent shall bear rule. And because I am diligent, I decree and declare that I bear rule. Hallelujah. I decree and declare that I have dominion in all things. I am not subjected or subjugated by anything, but I take control of everything, and I subdue everything in the name of Jesus Christ. I decree and declare the blessings of the Lord make me rich, and I am daily loaded with benefits. I am crowned with God's love and mercy, and with all good things he satisfies me. I decree and declare that my home is a haven of peace. My interpersonal relationships are healthy, synergistically, and mutually beneficial. I work as unto the Lord with diligence in the spirit of excellence. My
My home, hallelujah, comes into divine alignment. My loved ones are happy and healthy and prosperous. My home, my department, and ministry function smoothly and efficiently. The Lord gives me wisdom, knowledge, and understanding as to how to do my work more effectively, professionally, and accurately. The Lord gives me all the right people to work with me, hallelujah, and for me. Together we work as unto the Lord. I decree and declare that every relationship assigned to enhance my life and ministry for this season comes to me. I call forth every individually divinely assigned to assist me in the fulfilling of my kingdom assignment during this season. Come from the four corners of the earth. I command you to come from the seven continents and all the nations therein. I decree and declare my Abner comes. Father, clear paths, make ways, and open doors for them to find me. I call forth every relationship. Hallelujah, be it legal, business, social, intimate, whether it's friendship or ministerial or whatever. And I decree and declare that they are established according to your perfect will for their existence. Every individual with a diabolical assignment, I decree and declare that the anointing that is on my life will repel you when you come. I decree and declare that the anointing that is upon my life for this time and this season, hallelujah, for this mission, this mandate, and the fulfillment of purpose attracts only those with divine assignment. I release the law of magnetism and command it to operate. I magnetize only those things, those thoughts, those people, and those resources suitable to undergird and facilitate God's original plan and purpose for my life during this time and during this season. Anything or anyone that is assigned to undermine, frustrate, hinder, or hurt me, I command you to move. Move out of my sphere of influence in Jesus' name. I am favored by all who know me, meet me, work with me, and by those who have any kind a formal or informal relationship with me. The Lord and I work as partners, and I work according to his daily agenda. The Lord is teaching me how to improve my productivity and to work smarter and to do more in less time. I excel in productivity. I work and I always function with an outstanding attitude and produce superior work. The Lord empowers me to make positive and significant deposits in other people's lives. I will seek divine opportunities and occasions to help others to succeed. I maximize my potential and move boldly toward my destiny. I am a purpose-oriented individual and refuse to be distracted by insignificant things and people. Father, allow only those with a divine assignment to be drawn to me. Let favor, well wishes, kindness, and support be extended to me by all who meet me, know me, and interact with me. Supernaturally sustain every relationship given to me. Cause those with a diabolical assignment to be repelled by the anointing, grace, and favor. Father, I decree and declare with you, all things are possible. I shall not procrastinate. I act now without hesitation and anxiety or fear. I examine all things. I greet today with the anticipation of great things happening for me, to me, in me, and with me. I celebrate the creativity of God in the diversity of ethnicities and nationalities and humanity. I will judge nothing and no one before their time. I am fruitful. I have power to gain wealth. Whenever I go, wherever I live, the environment, atmosphere, and legislation, codes, ordinances, regulations, policies, adjust to accommodate my presence and purpose. I am in the perfect place for God to bless me. I decree and declare my relationships are fruitful and mutually beneficial. I am celebrated and loved by all who come into contact with me. I am walking out my 365 days of re-ingenuity, realignment, restoration, and revival. Everything about me is changing for the best. My body is strong and healthy. My mind is fortified and resolute. My emotions are sound and stable. My faith is steadfast and unfaltering. The zeal of the Lord fills my soul and spirit. I am an entrepreneur who provides jobs and better jobs. I am a successful business owner. Strengthen my shoulders that I may carry the full weight of the anointing that you have released, hallelujah, to me for this time and this season. Let it neither crush me, but let me rise up in supernatural power. Father, I decree and declare that even as I release my name in the atmosphere, I decree and declare that I have a good name and that there is no negative stigma attached to my name. My name is associated with greatness, integrity, nobility, righteousness,
righteousness, holiness, morality, ethical dealings, honesty, humility, grace, love, joy, peace, long-suffering, gentleness, meekness, faith, goodness, affluence, influence, excellence, interdependence, fairness, balance, inspiration, and uprightness, reliability, friendliness, spirituality, authenticity, uniqueness, courage, sense of humor. My name is associated with loyalty, problem-solving skills, maturity. It is associated with diligence, vision, insight, empathy, tenderness, and originality. It is associated with self-control, wisdom, wealth, luxury, extravagance, health, intelligence. It is associated with prosperity, knowledge, with prayer and spiritual warfare. It is associated with the anointing, with kingdom wisdom, kingdom undertaking. It is associated with that being a campaigner for empowerment, with success. Father, I thank you that you have activated an anointing upon me as a problem solver, so that I may face my problems and arise with strength and insight and wisdom towards any challenges. I am not shaken by problems, as moved by challenges. Father, I decree and declare and thank you for every problem and every challenge, because now I understand heaven is getting a message forward to me that you are getting ready to promote me. You are getting ready to bless me. And because of this challenge and because of this problem, I accept the promotion, and I accept the prosperity, and I accept the blessing. Supernatural God, place the following anointings upon me, and let these anointings flow uncontaminated and unhindered upon my life. Hallelujah. The anointing that you released upon Bezalel, the anointing for creativity and craftsmanship, the anointing of Solomon for resource management and wisdom, for wealth, success, and prosperity, the anointing of Isaac, an anointing for investment strategy, the anointing of Cyrus, an anointing for financial acumen, the anointing of JL, an anointing for authority over my enemies, hallelujah, and the enemies, hallelujah, fighting against my family, my home, my community, my country, my nation. I rebuke the spirit of terrorism, and I decree and declare we are rising up in the power of Gideon, in the name of Jesus. All my domestic fears must come into divine alignment because of the anointing of JL. We receive it, God, in the name of Jesus. I decree and declare the Praetorian anointing, hallelujah, for the supernatural is released, and I receive it and accept it. Samuel's anointing for the sensitivity and obedience to the voice of God. The Esther's anointing for divine favor and kingdom strategies. Activate Daniel anointing for government, hallelujah, for excellence, in the name of Jesus. Activate the anointing of Esther for preparedness and kingdom exploit. Father, I decree and declare that you are activating the anointing of Daniel, an anointing for government excellence and integrity, for prophetic interpretation and preparation, the anointing of Joseph, an anointing for political and economic leadership, the anointing of Joshua, an anointing for warfare strategies, so that I may access, hallelujah, prophetic things. Father, that you would bring me into prophetic domains of manifestation, the anointing, hallelujah, to tear things down and to pull invincible and invisible barriers down, that you would grant me supernatural success and prosperity in the name of Jesus. I decree and declare, hallelujah, that you are activating the Abraham's anointing for pioneering new territory, for real estate acquisition, intergenerational covenant blessing. Hallelujah, release the anointing of Moses, an anointing as a trailblazer and leader, an anointing for leadership, moral leadership, social leadership. Rise, raise me up, hallelujah, and make me an effective leader, in the name of Jesus. I decree and declare that you are activating Deborah's anointing for balance, career, calling, and family, hallelujah, and for governmental authority, the Davidic anointing for worship and praise, hallelujah, Paul's anointing for cutting edge apostolic revelation,
for kingdom methodologies and technology. Elijah's anointing for prophetic accuracy, insight, miracles, jurisdictional authority. Elisha's anointing for servanthood, ministerial succession, double portion of jurisdictional power and authority. The Issachar anointing for the discernment of correct times and season. The Abigail's anointing of hospitality and wisdom. Ruth's anointing for loyal friendship. Hallelujah. Nehemiah's anointing. Hallelujah. I arise to build in the name of Jesus. Father Anna's anointing for intercession. Messiah's anointing of prayer, spiritual warfare, signs and wonders and miracles, and a purpose-driven night. The Uzziah's anointing for technological advancement. The disciples anointing for learning. Jabez's anointing for borderless living. 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Grant me, hallelujah, an expansion, and give me the capacity for growth and development. The Edenic anointing, the anointing to be fruitful.

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The anointing of Hannah to birth prophetic, hallelujah, destiny.

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I feel like this is

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I guess you got kind of tired of being the man and the woman too, huh? Can't say I blame you.

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You knew I couldn't pay the rent, and it was only a matter of time before the landlord set my clothes out. Well, after missing you for a few days, I called your mama's house, and your daddy seemed to get a kick out of telling me that you had moved and you didn't live alone. After all, he never did think I was good enough for you. 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If I had known your address, I would have been tempted to come over there and start some mess. Probably for the best that I didn't. Well, I was stupid not to be there when you needed me. 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It's like my little sister says. That's that on that. I'm not gonna lie and say I don't miss you and I don't love you. At least I'm gonna face the truth for one time in my life. But there's no hurt like the hurt in my heart. 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

0: And I'm thinking about two men who are fairly successful, similar background, educated. They worked for a corporation for many years, and they were among many people that were laid off. Two guys who were very good friends. One went out looking for a job for several weeks, along with the other one, and they faced disappointment and rejection again and again and again. They couldn't find any work. One guy stopped. He became discouraged. He stopped going. He stayed home looking at television, became very argumentative and toxic with his wife, drinking beer, getting on the phone, talking to his other negative unemployed friends, and he just gave up. One guy said, "It's not possible. It's over. I'm finished. I can't do it. I can't make it." He surrendered. "I've faced rejection again and again. I'm not going anymore. There are no jobs out there." But this other guy, he felt that in spite of the no's and rejections, in spite of how bad the economy is, in spite of what the newspapers are saying, that it's possible that somebody somewhere will give me a job. He just kept going, thinking it was possible. What was the difference between the two men? Eyesight and mind sight. Eyesight is judging on what you see, judging according to appearances. But mind sight is how you interpret what you see. The other guy kept looking for a job everywhere he could go. Every time he could get an opportunity, kept asking people, networking, checking the newspapers every day. He went to a place and said, "Look here, I tell you what, if you can't hire me, and I know you can use my talents, abilities, and skills, I don't want to sit home and do nothing. Just let me do some volunteer work. You don't have to give me anything, all right? I just want to work. I want to be busy." Guy said, "Okay, it's on you now, but don't expect me to give you anything. It's okay." This guy came in and worked. He was the first one there. The last one to leave was the best employee there. About 4 weeks later, one of the top managers quit. They were looking for a replacement. Guess who they selected? This other guy. This guy who was volunteering his time. He got the job.
1: A lot of y'all, if you keep going the rate you're going right now, when you die, you're going to have a whole bunch left. You're going to die with a whole lot of ideas left. You're going to die with a whole lot of energy left. But man, when I'm running, there are times when I run and I get to the end of my run, I know I ain't done nothing. Why? Because when I finish, I got too much energy left. I got too much strength left. I'm still breathing normally. I know I hadn't put my all into it. I'm asking you to know what your limits are. All right? Because you got to be able to measure where you are, because you can't get to where you're going if you don't know where you are. You have to be able to measure where you are. But once you measure it, we got to hit that wall. Once we measure it, we got to start squeezing so we can get more out of it. And then once we hit that wall, we don't quit. We don't give up. We push a switch called will, and we start using our willpower. We go into will. Yes, we tired. Yes, we're hungry. Yes, the mind is saying give up. Yes, it's saying quit. But we cannot quit because we realize we have not reached the goal yet. This is not the goal. This is not what I dreamed about. This is not what I said I was going to do. This is what I talked about. This is not what it looks like. I got to squeeze. And then once we get past that place, once we get past that 30 minutes or that 35 or that 40 or that 45 or that 50, and once we get into that hour with our will, we become comfortable with being uncomfortable. We no longer thrive to be in the comfort zone. We no longer place ourselves in positions that make us feel good. We no longer put ourselves in positions that make us comfortable, that gives us that warm, fuzzy feeling. Because listen here, boo, some of what you want, some of what you trying to get ain't in the comfort zone. And so if what you want is not in the comfort zone, you got to come out of the comfort zone to get what you want.
0: We've been going through several stages. We talked about self-awareness. Who am I? Asking that central question in one's life.
2: looking at your strengths and your weaknesses, getting some evaluation, determining what it is you want out of life. Then we went to the next level of self what? Self-approval, approving yourself to do the things that you like to do and going after the dreams that you like to go after. And we know when we don't approve of our dreams because of the fact that they stay up in our minds. We don't act on them. We procrastinate. We come up with a variety of excuses on why we are not going into action. And then the next level is what? Self-commitment. Going for that dream. Going for those goals. Deciding to do the things that are necessary to bring about the changes that we want to bring in our lives or what we want to bring in society. And then after that, we are now to this level. And this stage is what? Self-fulfillment. Because when you are involved in commitment, when you are implementing your plan of action, you're going to produce some results. You're going to have some victories that you can feel good about. And it's a time of celebration. So what happens when you hit the level of self-fulfillment? First of all, what we want to know is that self-fulfillment is unending and should be viewed in that context. Robert Shuler says it best when he says, success is never ending. So that means that we never get to a level where we feel that there's nothing else for us to do, that we've achieved a certain number of goals and we figure that we're through. No, no. You don't want to stay there and celebrate too long like a lot of people do. When they do something they consider outstanding, they go around talking about what they used to do. See, let me tell you, I used to do this and I used to do that. Excuse me, used to bees don't make no honey. What are you doing now? What have you done for me lately? You know, go around telling people about what you used to do and who you used to be. What does that count for now? Nothing. What are you doing now? You're still here breathing. That means you've got some more to give. Doesn't matter how old you are, doesn't matter about where you are, doesn't matter about what you have, doesn't matter about what you've done. Life is about growing, it's about being productive, it's about stretching, it's about challenging yourself. So you start looking around and decide, hey, what else do I want to do? What got me here? It's a time for celebration, but also a time for reflection. What got me here? What worked? What did not work? What do I need to do to repeat so that I can get the same kind of results in other areas of my life? If the goal is to improve my health, if the goal is to improve my relationship, if the goal is to improve my income, if the goal is to improve something in society, what is it I need to do? Now, don't get confused with what you do with who you are. Don't trip. Don't go on some type of ego trip by talking about how bad you are. None of us do anything by ourselves. Develop an appreciation for external support as well as good fortune, because all of those things play a role. The other thing is, don't go overboard celebrating. Kipling says it best. You must meet with triumph and disaster and treat those two imposters just the same. You look at it, hey, I did it. I feel good about that. Now you're moving on to the next thing. Things did not work out the way you wanted them to work out. You didn't produce the results you wanted to produce. Hey, miss that. Win some, you lose some. Next, moving right on. Don't confuse who you are with what you do. Let's go on to the next level, looking in that particular area. You return to the area of self-assessment. You start looking at yourself and evaluating yourself. Now, what are some of the elements or the characteristics or the qualities of people who are fulfilled, who live a life of fulfillment? What are some of the things we can look at about them? I think, number one, make your mind fertile ground for the seeds of opportunity. I think if you want to experience a sense of fulfillment, you've got to have an open mind so that ideas can come in there and take root and grow. So part of beginning to have fertile ground, you know, you got to break that ground up. You got to break up that hard crust. Because if you don't, seeds will fall there and the wind can blow them away, the winds of doubt. When you're set in your mind and you refuse to grow and you're not open to new ideas, new methods, new ways of doing things, if your mind is already fixed, you become stagnant. You can't grow. You can't have a sense of fulfillment. You become extremely cynical and negative about everything. You know it all. So you want to begin to look at life and have a sense of curiosity, not know it all. You want to keep learning, keep growing. Realize that we had a theme. You never find out how much you know until you find out how little you know. And there are some people you can't tell anything. They have all the answers. Oh, I've already done that. Larry D'Angelo was telling me, he said he was on a plane and he was observing two men talking, and the guy was reading a magazine. He looked at the guy next to him and said, would you like to read this magazine, share this magazine I have? No, I read that before. Don't like it. Don't like it. Okay. So he had a newspaper. He said, what about the USA Today? No, I read that before. Don't like that either. Try that once. Don't like that. So they served them some food, and he said, would you care to have anything I have here? Because the guy wasn't eating. No, no. Tried that before. I don't like that. And he noticed the guy only had one child. He said, what Larry was trying to say is that a lot of people go through life prejudging things. How many of you don't like buttermilk? Raise your hands, please. How many of you raise your hands and never taste buttermilk, please? And I'm one of them. I just don't like the way it looks, all right? I might be missing out on something, all right? So many of us count ourselves out of things prematurely. You don't know what the possibilities are up in there. So you want to be open. You want to continue to learn. You want to continue to grow. You want to begin to know that there are unlimited ideas out here waiting for you to latch on to them. And if you don't take advantage of them when they come your way because you're so closed-minded, do understand somebody else will. And we've all had ideas that we did not act on and looked around and somebody else had the idea and gone with it. So be open and receptive. Next thing, in order to live a fulfilling life, become involved in life. Live your fantasy. Most people go through life not living their fantasy, going, sitting up in the bleachers, looking out on the field, looking out into the arena, wishing that they were down there, just fantasizing, seeing themselves running with the ball. I used to do that. I used to always see myself at a basketball game. 1 second to go, Les Brown comes down court. He looks to his right, looks to his left. He's the only one that can do it. Push the basket, goes in, Les saved us, and people picked me up and carried me off. But I never went out and did it. Decide to live your fantasy.
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0: My religion is better than your religion. 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This isn't what I think. This is what a lot of people think. And this is why a lot of people fight. Religious intolerance is one of the biggest problems in the world. But today, I want to show you a country that is trying to fix that. It's a Muslim country in the Middle East that you will never guess. The Emirates. In this Muslim country, you will find a lot of mosques, but you will also find Christian places of worship. 45 churches where Christians can pray. You will find a gurudwara for the Sikhs to pray, a temple for the Mormons to pray, and a synagogue being built for the Jews to pray. And I'm pretty sure you didn't expect that in Arabia. This is a big deal. So many different types of religions are living next to each other in peace. Take the supermarket, for example. In the Emirates, Muslims don't eat pork. So in the grocery stores, you can't buy it.
1: No pork here, no pork here, and no pork here.
0: But to make life easier for non-Muslims who do eat pork, they added a whole new section to the supermarket where you can buy ham, pork, sausage, or even pastries that secretly have pork.
2: Probably gelatin. Gelatin is made from animals' hooves, so it's the feet of pigs.
0: Even though Muslims don't drink alcohol, non-Muslims can still drink it here, and bars can serve it. But when it's time for prayers, everything must stop to respect the fellow Muslims' call for prayers.
3: This signifies that now it's evening.
2: Oh, is that why they do it now?
3: Yeah.
2: That's interesting. I didn't know that.
0: And if you still have any doubts, just look at the mosque behind me. It is called Mary, Mother of Jesus Mosque. And this name was chosen to show respect and tolerance to the churches around it. This is a beautiful system where Muslims and non-Muslims can live together in harmony. That's why last year, the Pope himself came here to hold prayers in the heart of a Muslim nation. And Jews are welcome too. This is a big deal.
4: There is, for the first time in centuries, a new Jewish community established in the heart of the Arab world. It's nothing short of historic.
0: This is the tolerance the world needs. No religion is better than another religion. They are just different. There is still a long way to go for real tolerance here in the Emirates or in the United States or anywhere in the world. We have to work a lot more for real tolerance.

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at something right now. Think of some major goal you want, or maybe it's one you're already working on and you have experienced a lot of setbacks, a lot of defeats. You've experienced a lot of disappointment. Maybe you've already given up. And maybe you just need a little fire, a little encouragement to get back in the game again. Here's what I want you to look at. There are winners, there are losers, and there are people who have not discovered how to win. And all they need is some coaching. All they need is some help and assistance, just a little support. All they need is some insight or a different strategy or plan of action to make some adjustments that will open up the key to a whole new future for them, that will give them access to the unlimited power that they have within themselves. That's all that they need. So what I want you to do is think about something you want for you, that's real for you, that's important for you, that will give your life some special meaning and power. And I don't even want you to say, I can do that. I don't want you to assume that. See, 5 years ago, when I started out in this area, I would not have been able to make the mental leap that I would be up to where I am right now. I don't want you to begin to just psych yourself out. No, no. I want you to be able to say something to yourself that will enable you to maintain a level of integrity with yourself. That when you say this, even when you face tremendous setbacks, it will be a benchmark to keep you in the game, to keep you moving forward and experimenting and readjusting your strategy and your plan of action, continuously looking for ways to win. So what is that something? When you got an idea you want to move on, you might not have the money, you might not have the education, you might not have the support or the resources you need. What is that something that can keep us going, that will enable us to act on our dream? What's one of those keys that will begin to help us to discover the secrets to our dream? Here's what I want you to repeat after me, please, with power and conviction. Say, it's possible. That's all I want you to do when you look at your dream. Just say to yourself every day, it's possible. Just say that every day to yourself, it's possible. Because what does that do? See, it begins to change your belief system. See, the way in which we operate, ladies and gentlemen, it's a manifestation of what we believe, what's possible for us. Whatever you've done up to this point, all that it really is a duplication, it's a reproduction of what you believe subconsciously that you deserve and what's possible for your life. Most people operate out of their personal history, out of their memory, things they've done, things they've experienced, things they've seen, things that they have observed. What I'm suggesting that you operate out of a larger vision of yourself. I want you to see yourself doing what you want to do, experiencing what you want to experience it, having what you want to have, doing what it is that gives your life some meaning and value. Operate out of your imagination, not your memory. Because whenever you look at where you want to go, I'm going to warn you, you will have some conversation back here after you go through the data that you've experienced in life saying you can't do it. And so what you want to begin to do is ignore that inner conversation. Well, most people, ladies and gentlemen, when something happens to them, what they do is they begin to believe that that's the way it is. That's the way it's always been. And they can't see the possibility of it being any different. Example, before April 1954, the common belief, the universal belief, because it had been tried again and again and again and people had failed, the belief was that man was not physically capable of breaking the 4-minute barrier, that he could not run a mile in less than 4 minutes. That was the belief on the planet. It had never been done. But here's what happened, ladies and gentlemen. Roger Bannister came along, and he broke the 4-minute barrier. Now, here's what's significant about that. Since that time, up to this day, over 20,000 people have done it, including high school kids. What changed? 20,000 people, what changed? Here's what happened when they got on the track. They knew it.

been done. And because they knew it had been done, there was a new belief about this barrier, about this goal that was unreachable. And those 20,000 people got in a race believing, knowing in their heart that someone had done it, that it's possible that they could do it. And I'm saying that if you know anybody that had some goal, some dream, something they wanted to do, and they did it, then I'm saying that you know in your heart that if someone has done it, then you can do it. It's possible. And that if someone can make their dream become a reality, that it's possible that you can make your dream become reality. And so as you begin to look at where you want to go, beginning to embrace that, it's possible. I'm blessed and highly favored. I've got a lot going for me. I've got some good stuff in me. And it's possible that I can bring my greatness out here in the universe. That I can do what I want to do. It's possible I can write my own book. I can have my own business. I can take the trip and travel around the world. It's possible. I can bounce back from adversity and reinvent my life. It's possible, regardless of where I am, that things can get better for me. It's possible. I'm thinking about two men right here in Chicago who are fairly successful, similar background, educated. They worked for a corporation for many years, and they were among many people that were laid off. Two guys who were very good friends. One went out looking for a job for several weeks along with the other one, and they faced disappointment and rejection again and again and again. They couldn't find any work, which is the story of many people across this country. One guy stopped. He became discouraged. He stopped going. He stayed home looking at television, became very argumentative and toxic with his wife, drinking beer, getting on the phone, talking to his other negative, unemployed friends. And he just gave up. The other guy kept looking for a job everywhere he could go. Every time he could get an opportunity, kept asking people, networking, checking the newspapers every day. Kept going everywhere he could, trying to find a job. You have too much education. You're overqualified. You won't be here long enough. He kept going. He kept going. He went to a place and said, look here, I tell you what, if you can't hire me, and I know you can use my talents, abilities, and skills, I don't want to sit home and do nothing. Just let me do some volunteer work. You don't have to give me anything, all right? I just want to work. I want to be busy. Guy said, okay, it's on you now, but don't expect me to give you anything. It's okay. This guy came in and worked. He was the first one there. The last one to leave was the best employee there. About 4 weeks later, one of the top managers quit. They were looking for a replacement. Guess who they selected? This other guy. This guy who was volunteering his time. He got the job. What was the difference between the two men? Eyesight and mind sight. Eyesight is judging on what you see, judging according to appearances. But mind sight is how you interpret what you see. One guy said, it's not possible, it's over, I'm finished. I can't do it, I can't make it. He surrendered. I faced rejection again and again. I'm not going anymore. There are no jobs out there. But this other guy, he felt that in spite of the no's and rejections, in spite of how bad the economy is, in spite of what the newspapers are saying, that it's possible that somebody somewhere will give me a job. He just kept going, thinking it was possible. And guess what, ladies and gentlemen? That's what we have to do with our dreams.

sing it again. One more time.

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1: We're here today to enjoy this beautiful place, laced with beautiful people and voices and everything, you know? It's the God's connection on this jam. Can nobody touch it, so fabulous. It's 1998, 1999, gonna be the year we shine. What's up? Give it to me, baby.

0: strive, cause truth always prevails. So everybody that's trying to manipulate and get what's not theirs, they gon' fail. That's dead. Out.
1: One of the things I have realized, and many of us have, that if you want something out of life, if you want to change yourself, if you want to acquire something, if there's some goal that you want to reach, that is really not easy, as some people will make us feel. That living your dream, changing your behaviors, overcoming negative habits, it's challenging. It's hard. That living alone is just very difficult. And once we begin to come to grips with the fact that living is difficult, always something, you will never ever have a problem-free moment in life. Many of us never realize our greatness because we become sidetracked by secondary activity. We spread ourselves too thin, don't know how to say no, and we find ourselves doing all kinds of things and never ever have time to do those things that we

0: another second. There goes another second. And we can't stop and hold time. And before you know it, you wake up one day and you're behind in your dreams and your bills.
1: You have to midnight to dump out all jealousy, all pettiness, all unforgiveness, all strife, all malice, all confusion, all blaming other people for your mistake. You got till midnight to get rid of every poison that's hindering you. Woe be unto you if you go into another year and waste another year with the old mentality while somebody's in the hospital begging God for the opportunity that you have right now. You better step into this moment.
2: Don't just talk about your grind. Don't just talk about how much you're this and that. Show me. So when you're challenged by life, what are you going to do? When you feel like you're at your lowest point in life, will you throw in the towel? Or will you make the move to make it?
0: That you're going to focus to develop your skills. A guy was the new owner of a baseball team that was in the basement of the league when he took it over. He went to the pitcher and he said, "What is your best throw?" And he said, "Well, I got a good curveball and I've got a good fastball." And he went on talking about his different throws. He said, "But tell me this, what is your best throw?" He thought for a moment. He said, "I've got a good fastball." He said, "That's all I want you to work on. Nothing else. Just develop your fastball." The next year, they went to the World Series. Most people don't know where their fastball is. Most people go through life never discovering what their talents are. Most people never develop their talents. They have skills and abilities, but if you don't nurture them, if you don't develop them, they will never serve you. Your gifts can take you many places if you develop your gifts. Most of us don't like to do those things that come easy to us. You have something that you brought to the universe, and that if you decide that my life deserves my developing this, what I do well, and becoming the best at it, and mastering myself, and seeing what I have within me, if you decide to drop your buckets where you are and develop your gifts, I grant you, you'll never ever be without. I grant you that your gifts will take you places that will literally amaze you. I grant you that if you begin to work to develop your gifts, you'll develop a strong sense of happiness. You'll get a larger vision of yourself, because part of beginning to get a larger vision of yourself, all of us need some area of our lives where we can have a feeling of competence. That you eat and sleep that, and that you do that, you do that, you know this. So you've got to work on it. When other folk are having a good time, you've got to have the strength of character to concentrate, to read, to digest information. If you decide in any particular area that you're concerned about to make a conscious, deliberate, determined effort to read one book a month in that area, in 5 years, you'll be among the top 5% experts in the world. If you decide that area that you love, that you are going to master that particular area, in this era of accelerated change, overwhelming complexity, and tremendous competition, as you begin to develop and expand your skills and your talents and your vision of yourself, you will always be in control of your destiny. The next thing is, whatever it is that you want to do, you want to do it massively. Decide that you're going to push yourself. Most people won't do that. Most people give up on themselves easily. You know, the human spirit is powerful. There's nothing as powerful. It's hard to kill the human spirit. The power to hold on in spite of everything, the power to endure. This is the winner's quality. The hunger, the ability to face defeat again and again without giving up. This is a winner's quality. You have that quality within you. When you're hungry, you don't care about the facts. You don't care about the odds. There's greatness in you. And you've got to learn how to tune out the critics outside and the critic inside. I'm going to do this. I'm going to harness my will. And I'm not going to let anything stop me. I deserve this. If you want something, you have got to be relentless. You've got to learn how to become resourceful. You've got to learn how to become creative. When crises strike in your life, and in the Chinese language, crises mean danger, but it also means opportunity. And this is an opportunity for you to grow. And you've got to be so relentless. Regardless of what comes down the pike, that you're always looking for a way to get over, always looking for a way that you can break through, always looking for a way that you can win, always looking for a way that you can strike a telling blow. Live your life with passion, with some drive. And so if you don't have any fire, you know, you've got to watch the people, the relationships that you develop. Have people of kindred mindsets. If you're around folk who are dead and negative all the time, they will affect you. You want people that are around you that have smiles on their faces, looking good. You've got to watch your countenance, watch your face. Have an uplifted expression. Watch your body posture. All of these things affect you psychically. You are unstoppable. And because you are unstoppable, because you've got power that you haven't even begun to use yet, you owe it to yourself to release your brakes. How many of you have the experience of pulling out of your driveway and you mashed on the accelerator and the car was just going, and couldn't move, and you mashed harder and it couldn't move, and then you discovered you had your emergency brakes on. And then you release those emergency brakes and it goes, choo! Have you ever had that experience before? Most of us go through life with our brakes on. Holding back. Not giving all that we have. Not sharing all of ourselves. Most of us go to our graves still holding on. Rather than releasing it. What are some of those things that keep us from releasing it? Because of past experiences. Past defeats. Past pain. That if my speech tonight doesn't work, it doesn't mean that I'm a bad speaker. It means that what I did didn't work tonight. And I've got to separate what I do from who I am. And don't give up on yourself. Don't throw the towel in so quickly. Many people give up on the 1 yard line. Life is not just that simple. It's not that cut and dry. And that's why most people never realize their personal greatness, because they're casual about life. And when you are casual about life, you will end up a casualty. Life is serious business. So I encourage you to be persistent, to not decide that I've done the best I can. I guess I just can't have it. Don't make that decision. See, the last chapter to your life has not been written yet, and it doesn't matter about what happened yesterday. It doesn't matter about the things that you've done that you feel guilty about. If you wouldn't do it today, you're convicting an innocent person. You've been reborn to a new state of consciousness. Start working and developing yourself now and prepare yourself for what it is that you want, because you expect to get it. And when the disc jockeys were in the control room, I would go in and watch them and develop a trust level, and they would let me stay, and I would watch and observe them working the controls. When you want something out of life, don't worry about how you're going to get it. How is none of your business. The most difficult thing it is to hold the vision. It's to hold the vision. You want to be persistent about what it is that you want to achieve. All I know is that it exists, and it becomes available only when a man or a woman is in that state of mind in which he or she knows exactly what he or she wants and is fully determined not to quit until they find it.
3: It was an amazing time. An amazing time to be in New Orleans. The heat, the French Quarter, and him. And we fell in love.

0: What is your problem?
1: Hi, Mama.
0: Oh, I see what your problem is. Why don't you check him in, Precious? Good evening, sir.
2: Good evening, ma'am. Do you have a room available?
1: I believe we do. If you sign right here,
2: okay.
1: I'll get you a key. I can show you up.
2: Please.

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1: Ladies and gentlemen, we have a situation. 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
1: 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In the event of a gas leak, there will be a persistent rotten egg-like odor. 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

0: Yeah. You already know what it is right here on your lovely station, Kofifi FM 97.2, where it all began. I'm your host, Azzy the Last, and we're here for Youth Music Express right here. I got my brother in studio with me, Sir November.
1: Yeah, Jerry.
0: Hey, man, what's poppin', brother?
1: I'm easy, bro. What's happening?
0: Nah, chillin'. We got a Billy in a case, but we can't close it.
1: You can't fit it, though.
2: You can't.
0: Ooh, you can't close the case. You gonna need
1: What's going on, brother?
0: Hey, man, I'm chilling, man. How are you?
1: I'm chilling. I'm just tired.
3: It's like, been a long week, huh?
1: Bro, the studio's kind of dull, bro. Like, I don't know what's going on.
0: Hey, man. I think the closer we get to month end, the more energy. The energy goes
1: What I'm saying?
0: It goes with their money, with the coins. Clearly, we're saying something.
2: Yeah.
1: Hey,
2: this is a cry. This is a cry for help, man.
0: Hey, man.
2: Send money.
1: Send me the money. Don't give me money.
0: I'm just trying to get my paper.
2: Yeah, can you just like send a young couple handles?
1: So what's been happening, gents? What's been happening through the week?
2: What's been happening is Born King released a really good song.
0: Yeah.
2: That's what's been happening.
1: Bro, that has to be the highlight of my week, bro. That was a beautiful song.
2: That's an amazing song. And he's gone, bro.
1: He's gone. He's got it here. Yeah.
2: He's gone.
0: No, he's coming back. He's coming back here.
1: Has to,
0: in the studios.
2: For real, bro.
0: We saw you when you were a twinkling star. Now you're a superstar.
2: Yeah, like.
0: Tell us.
2: That's the song every artist wishes they have, bro.
1: Bro, I won't lie.
2: That's the song.
1: I was thinking about it the whole time. Like, why is it not me? Like, why am I not on that song, bro?
2: Nah, you coming, bro. Yeah. You coming.
1: You finna do an
2: I'm a piano beat?
1: You've
2: had steps, so many.
1: Yeah,
2: oh, it's 3 steps.
1: That's more, three steps. That's not piano. It's definitely not house. Piano. Yeah,
2: you want to jump in?
0: He's got house tracks though.
1: I do. Like I've touched it. I'm just not. It's not my favorite thing to do.
2: Were you singing?
1: Yeah, but I think I enjoy more. I think if I were to be in like house, I think I'd like to be there as a writer more than anything. I don't think I want to have like house music in my catalog. But I don't know. I don't know what tomorrow's gonna look like though. We'll see.
0: The house genre music, because we still need that house music in your
1: catalog. Yeah, we need the house music.
2: How about piano specifically?
1: I don't know, man. Like I said, right? Again, it's not something that I'm geeked about. Yeah, but we don't know. If it happens, it happens. You know.
2: If it doesn't,
1: it's okay.
0: All right.
2: Damn. Do you think you ever do 3-step?
0: Bro, yes. I already have 3 steps.
2: How many?
1: As we have a full project of I'm a piano. And
0: I haven't done a full 3-step project. I think that might be something to think about. Mm. Somebody sent me a.
1: Am I wrong if I if like fulfilling like 3-step is like I'm a piano with one less kick?
2: No,
0: you're not.
2: No,
0: it's all house.
1: Yeah, because it's literally that.
0: Afrotech,
1: it's like
0: house,
1: with just one less kick. Though.
2: Piano,
1: because 3-step is like
2: the BPM.
0: Remember,
2: bro.
0: It's like this: you got hip hop.
2: Mm.
0: In hip hop, you got boom bap.
2: Yeah.
0: You got trap.
2: Yeah,
0: you know, it goes
2: that's
0: on.
2: All hip hop.
1: Nah, but 3-step, bro. It like I can't. There is not for me at least with my little mind.
2: Mm.
1: It's like I hear pretty much the same thing, just with one less kick.
0: I disagree.
2: Yeah,
1: because what makes three
2: different?
1: What makes three step though?
0: What makes piano?
2: The log drum.
1: Piano. It's
0: the log drum.
1: It's the log. No, it's the log drum and the tempo.
0: Yeah,
1: They have to slow it down a little bit and then add a log drum. And
0: you
1: need
0: a log drum on a 3-step.
1: You need song. a piano as well. Come a piano. Yeah, there's always gonna be the tip tip. However it's gonna go, but there has to be like a piano melody on there. For it to be piano. So slow down, log drum, and you know, a piano melody somewhere.
2: Yeah.
1: To make a piano song. With 3-step, it's like house music with one less kick.
0: Yep.
1: Instead of 1, 2, 3, 4, it's
0: that's
1: 1, 2, 3.
0: That's the identifiers. The 1, 2, 3. It's 3-step.
1: So that's how. So it's like, how do you then say,
0: It's a different genre.
1: Yeah.
0: I mean, okay, EDM and house.
1: EDM.
0: The one that we're used to.
2: Yeah.
0: It's like, it's still considered house music.
1: Come on, bro. You can, EDM, come on. You could
0: hear. I'm just saying. As, it is still house music.
1: I'm not disputing that. I'm just saying EDM is like, bro, you could hear EDM.
0: Yeah, you can also hear three step.
1: Yeah, no, three step you can only hear by the three kicks.
0: And that's what makes you
1: that's
0: hear.
1: That's the
0: it.
1: Only thing that's three step.
0: That's true.
1: That's what I'm saying. Like, if you add one more kick, it's no longer three step, but it's a genre. There's nothing at EDM, like with EDM, that you can remove from the beat for it to not be EDM.
0: I don't know. That's the thing. I don't know what the formula is to make an EDM song.
1: Come on. It's like, come on.
0: You know what I'm saying? You might find it's also a tempo thing. Like, okay, speed it up. These are the rules to make sure it's still EDM. Mm. It's just, we're not producers.
1: Yeah, we're not.
0: We're not producers. But I agree with you. Mm. It's just you make a minor adjustment and you rebrand it and call it a whole genre.
1: Yeah,
0: and it'll make you a lot more money.
1: That song though, Porn Kick song, it's not three step though. Like I counted, it has four kicks.
0: It's four kicks.
1: Yeah.
0: All right, let's play. Let's hear what's going on. With
2: oh, you have it.
0: Yeah.
2: Oh.
0: You know, we come with the exclusive, my little man. Please, me. Please, we'll close your suitcase.
2: Hey, I want to see you try. I want to see you try. I can bet you $1 billion. You're not closing
0: this. Listen, I'm focused on $1 trillion. So,
2: $1 billion. Nah, buy my next course.
0: I can just 10x that.
2: Buy my next course.
1: Ask me how.
0: We'll be back with you in just a moment right here. This is Sasezo, and that's coming through from Born King, man. Let's go.

0: Hey, yo.
1: My goodness.
2: Hey, wow.
0: Yo.
2: Hey,
0: yo. Yo, what a song, bro.
2: Boy.
1: Yo, that is amazing.
2: Zulu Elvis Presley himself.
1: Born King.
2: Coming through with the crazy banger right there. This one is called Sasezola. Fresh out the box. It dropped yesterday. And it's doing numbers.
1: Song.
2: It's going crazy.
1: It's amazing
0: right
1: song.
0: Now, 72,000
2: streams, you understand me,
0: bro? It's gonna do 100k in 2 days, bro.
1: Yeah,
2: that's amazing.
1: That's a this dream is just come
0: YouTube,
1: true,
0: by the way.
2: Yeah, but that's amazing.
1: Yeah, that's crazy. Beautiful.
3: Well done.
1: That's crazy.
3: Well done to him.
0: And it's probably gonna be more numbers on Spotify, bro. You know what I mean?
2: Yeah, beautiful.
0: Why? It's a happy song, bro.
1: Hey, bro, it's a beautiful
0: song, bro. It
1: hey,
0: makes
1: bro.
0: Me so happy, you know?
1: We wish you all the best, man. All the best, bro.
2: I don't know what that
1: is. Is that not? Yeah, that's not three steps.
2: Not three steps. There's no sound like some old school South African music.
1: Yeah.
2: With the instruments
1: It's like some 2011 house ish. You know what I'm saying? Remember what?
0: Beautiful, bro.
1: Remember what Moby Dixon used to do? That's that type of vibe. Like, it's that clean.
0: You know, bro, this is the formula to a hit song,
3: especially in South Africa.
0: In South Africa, well, across the world, familiarity, bro.
3: Yeah,
0: nothing's more important. Familiarity.
3: Yeah,
0: because you know there's that Stimala Samsa Sezola.
2: Yeah,
0: but it's like, but how they modernized it? It's like, oh my, you know what I'm saying?
3: Dog.
0: And then they brought it back in like,
3: bro. And we're
0: beautiful,
3: just like,
0: beautiful fashion, bro.
3: Yeah,
0: it this sounds is, amazing.
2: This will get your grandmama dancing, your mom,
0: the whole
2: your
0: thing.
2: Grandfather, everybody,
0: the whole thing, bro.
2: Everybody,
0: you know me, like I'm not a fan of house music, bro. But I don't when I this has been on repeat since it came out yesterday.
2: Yeah, yep.
0: I've been spinning it. You know, you traumatized.
2: I know.
0: even in the car on my way home, I took one of my employees back home. She had an emergency, right?
2: Yeah.
0: Like the moment we walked in, I plugged in my phone. I said, "I apologize, but there's this song that just came out,
2: and you're gonna hear it until you get out this car.
0: Until you leave this car. Like I'm gonna play this song until the singer, says, 'Bro, I'm tired.
1: I get it, bro.
0: Give me a break.
1: Yeah,
0: you know, play it. Something else. You know what I'm saying?
2: He ain't gonna say nothing,
0: bro. You know, you're probably not.
3: That was a beautiful song, man. Well done to him, man. You did
0: it's
3: well.
0: It's so refreshing to hear, bro. Like when last did we hear a song that good? That's
1: it's so personal.
0: Not
1: man.
0: AI.
1: Huh? Such a personal song. Like it feels like we're so close to the song.
0: Yeah.
1: That's what I'm saying.
0: Yeah.
1: I don't know why you're laughing. What was that funny? What was funny about
2: nothing was funny.
1: Okay.
2: There's nothing to laugh about.
1: Yeah, I didn't see what was funny on that.
2: Yeah, no. Nah, I don't know what he's talking
0: absolutely
2: about.
0: Nothing.
2: Yeah, there's nothing.
1: So
0: I'm just saying, like, when last did we hear a song that refreshing, bro? Like I'm trying to think. Like a hit that is just so
2: wait. Yeah. We got you.
0: What?
2: Yeah, we got you.
0: No, I wasn't going to say it again.
2: Oh, okay.
0: Yeah. I'm saying like a hit song, you know?
2: Yeah.
0: That feels like home.
2: Yeah.
0: Okay.
2: Yeah.
0: When else did we hear like a song like that? I think probably Plan.
2: Oh, yeah. That was a big one.
0: Yeah.
1: Okay. That was a great song, too.
0: Yeah.
1: Big song.
0: Yeah. Is there another song that came after that that has the same feel, bit of nostalgia? Like, that's just, you know, that's a happy song, you know?
1: I don't think we listen to much house, him.
0: Yeah, we don't. We terrible. Mm-hmm.
1: We are not the judges of house.
2: Probably Isaac is the only other song I really like that much.
0: Which one?
2: Isaac.
0: Which one is that?
1: Isaac.
0: Oh, okay.
1: It was a beautiful song.
0: And it was a beautiful song. It was a beautiful song. Thing took off. I feel like this is one of those. Plan.
3: It is definitely.
2: This is like gonna outlast huge. A lot of people.
0: Yeah. It's gonna outlast a lot of songs, right?
1: Yep.
0: Yeah. It doesn't feel like song. It doesn't feel like it's gonna be done
2: now. This could be scored in a movie series.
0: I agree.
2: It's one of those like, okay, Play me something from your country.
0: Yes. Yes. Yes. Yes. I'd happily play this, bro. Mm. I think I'd be so confident I'd play this anywhere in the world.
2: Yeah.
0: You know? And I feel like anyone I played for would get it. Even though they don't get it, but they'll get it. You know what I mean?
3: Understand.
2: The feeling is
0: the feeling is just there. Even if like you can't understand what the words, but it just feels good. Like it feels, you know? Mm-hmm. I love it. Like, but I wouldn't change a thing about that song.
3: So
0: that
3: you song still think this is three step?
0: It's not.
2: No, we just agreed.
3: It's just house.
2: Me and Mzo finally agreed on something.
3: Finally. Thank God. Oh my goodness. It took some time.
0: It took years. But that's happened.
2: You know? And you know what, man? Just to make it more unlikely, we're going to agree on something else.
3: Mm.
2: I'm about to change the genre.
3: Okay.
0: Yeah, what you got?
2: I'm going to put some hip hop.
3: Of course, he's going to put some
2: hip hop. Anyone against my idea?
0: No.
3: Can buy my next course.
2: Buy my next course. It's only 66,000.
0: So 6,000. Don't worry about the 3,000 you just spent.
1: That was a foot in the door.
2: So we're gonna keep pushing, man. We got Aeon coming through with Ingwe Legazi, man. Let's keep it going. Wherever you are, whatever you're doing, don't touch that down.

with Music Express. Where dreams come alive. With Azzy the Last as your guide.

0: That's rare.
1: That is rare.
2: Absolutely nothing, bro.
1: So everything fine on your side?
0: What you look like when you burnt out?
2: Yeah, I'm just broke.
1: Oh. Mm.
0: I thought you were
1: richer than all these rappers.
2: That don't mean I'm not broke.
3: Oh, so
2: that should tell you something about them.
0: You know what's the funny thing? Yeah, that's all I was about to say. Actually, yeah, like, if anything, like, you might still have one up on some niggas.
1: Yeah, no, not all of them. Some of them. I actually have proof of it, so like I can't say much.
2: Proof of what?
1: Of you being, you know, making some moves, like,
2: oh,
1: pretty, you know, some pretty hefty.
2: I don't know what you're talking about.
1: Damn, I won't lie. This bro paid some crazy invoices. I was like, you gotta like that.
2: Damn, what invoices are you talking about?
1: Okay, how long did it take you to fix the first crash of your car?
0: Exactly. This guy's blushing.
3: 3 hours. 3 hours.
0: Which course did you buy?
1: Yeah, I don't know. Which course is this?
0: Which course did you buy?
1: Who's teaching you AI?
2: You got scratches on your BMW? Do you need 10,000 to fix them right now? Buy my course.
1: Look no further.
2: Buy my course for 10,000 and I'll let you know.
1: I was like, I saw this bro. Next day, the car is fixed. I'm like, what? I thought it was in at least like a month.
0: That's why I switched on my BMW scratches.
1: Come with protection. I kill him with a chance.
0: Yeah. Sir, November.
2: Do y'all want to talk about something else?
0: No.
1: Yeah.
2: Oh, okay, go for it.
1: But we won't.
2: We do, no. But we...
0: No. No. Absolutely
1: we
0: not.
1: Need, we need that. We need that. We need that.
0: Where's the
1: soundboard? We need the soundboard.
2: Nope.
0: We're down right now. You know what, Nick?
1: Nope.
0: Just to celebrate Mr. BMW Scratch.
2: Yeah.
0: We're going for Grand Shuttle up next right
1: now.
0: Yeah. Straight after that. Because my man's all about making his paper, we're going to play buyer.
1: Yeah.
0: He going to... And tell what's us, next? You know, what's, about paper chasing, that? You understand? And then mm-hmm. we're going to end it off.
1: Mm-hmm.
0: You know, sometimes you have to do things to people. You understand? So we're going to end it with Don Fabi coming through with Had To. Because I had to do it to him.
1: Had to.
0: You understand?
1: So I had to do it to
0: him. It's Grand Shuttle.
1: Can I?
0: And just trying to get my paper.
1: Can I tell you guys something crazy?
0: Because I had
1: crazy?
0: To do it.
1: Something crazy.
2: Can I tell you guys something crazy?
1: Yeah.
2: How tall do you think a silverback is?
0: A gorilla?
2: Yeah.
0: I'm like...
1: About 5'7".
0: 6'3".
1: Nah.
0: 6'2".
1: Nah. Can be.
0: I'd say like 6 feet.
1: That's bear height.
2: The max they go to is 6 feet.
1: Yeah. Cause most of them are like 5'10".
2: That means they're shorter than Bill.
1: Yeah. Okay. Damn.
0: Yeah, but they're buff.
2: I know. But I'm thinking about the, remember the debate, like 100 men versus a gorilla?
0: Mm-hmm.
2: And when you search that thing, it's like 5'7", 5'8".
0: Bro, that question wasn't asked enough in Africa. Because if five guys somewhere in Congo will show you how to do that thing, boy.
2: I think five guys anywhere, bro. That thing is like, it's buff, like I won't lie, but it's not big.
0: It's strong.
2: Mm.
0: It's
1: strong. In Congo, the average height is like 6'1".
2: You see?
0: Average.
1: Yeah. That's and also, what's this other country? Where they're like black, dark.
2: Because think
1: like
2: about this, bro. Think about men out there, bro. They are big dudes out there.
1: Remember
2: bro.
1: James? He was from Congo.
0: He's 6'5".
1: His brother 6'8".
2: Huh? Oh,
1: Lord. His little brother. By the way, his little brother 6'8".
2: Oh my goodness.
1: That's like here. That's like
0: no job, but you 6'8".
1: Yeah.
2: You ain't got no money, but you 6'8".
3: Okay, I'm not gonna partake in that. I'm joking.
2: I am not gonna partake. No, but I don't know why in my mind I felt like I thought gorillas were like
0: tall,
2: big.
1: Nah, they're not.
0: They're big though.
2: Yeah, they're like, not like tall. Like muscle, but
1: muscle strength as well is kind of huge.
0: Bro, one gorilla in this room, our friendship ends. Someone is gonna run. That thing is strong, bro. Like
2: I know, like it can like pick, like
1: it can bulldoze through walls.
2: No,
1: it can.
2: No, its strength is up to. It can lift up to 400 pounds, I think. Or four, yeah, like

0: 400 pounds.
1: Can 400 you kg? Lift 100? Well, no, 400 pounds is more than 100 kg, right?
0: No, it's a bit less. Yeah, it's a bit less.
1: Oh,
0: yeah, yeah.
2: How much is 400 pounds in kg?
1: Damn, 400.
0: Check.
1: 400 pounds.
0: Yeah,
1: that's his limit.
0: Yeah, like it's not just the.
1: That's not. That's pretty dope, though.
0: It's like it's strong. I won't lie, but it's not like it's crazy. Not, that's my thing. It's like
1: so you could do some hip-hop damage if it's like 10 people.
0: Yeah, oh, less
1: versus one.
2: Oh, that's not that strong.
1: And it's not.
0: What is it?
2: It's like 180 kgs.
0: You see?
1: Oh wow!
2: And there's guys who can do more than that.
1: Way more.
0: Hmm.
2: But I mean, that might not be the max.
1: Wait, there's people who can bench 180 kgs though. Oh, okay, because that's different. 180?
2: You don't think there's people?
1: No, I don't think so. The average, like Iron Man. Okay,
2: can the world's strongest man?
1: Yeah, 180. That's a lot.
0: Okay, I lied.
1: That's what?
0: It's not. It's not 400 pounds. It's about 800 kg.
1: Oh God, that's different. That's a lot. Hey,
2: that's crazy. A lot.
1: With people in time.
0: Let me see.
1: What?
0: Much does the world's
1: strongest man? Probably about 100, bro.
0: Strongest.
1: Even 100 is a lot.
2: Okay, the top strongest man can lift between 450 and 500 kgs.
1: Do you see? Okay, that's a lot.
0: So what? That's two dudes. That's two of the world's strongest men who can fight a gorilla.
1: But there's not a lot of the world's strongest men.
2: Being able to lift 400.
1: You are at the top of the top.
2: Wait, with someone who can lift 800, even if there's two of you.
0: No, but here's my check. Here's my argument.
1: Here's
2: my argument. Here's my argument.
1: I can slap your skin tomorrow.
0: Don't cap. But here's my argument, right?
2: One step.
0: But here's my argument.
1: I see you.
0: But here's my argument. Here's my argument, right?
1: Yeah.
0: The thing may be able to lift 800 kgs, but it doesn't weigh 800 kgs.
1: Mm-hmm.
0: Do you hear what I'm saying?
1: Yeah.
0: So okay, in a
2: so
0: fight.
2: So you can still lift it.
0: Yeah, you can lift it and smack it down. Like
1: it's
0: it
1: but remember,
0: as long as it doesn't catch you.
2: Yeah, that's the problem. You can't hold it. It's not just standing. You can lift it.
0: No, we fight.
1: Don't forget, this thing has four hands.
0: Yeah.
1: And this thing
2: hands.
0: It needs
2: it's gonna grab you with his feet. Yeah. It's gonna grab you with his
1: everything.
2: Anything. Yeah. Boy.
1: Nah. That's too much strength.
0: Bro, if there's two of us, right? And we strong, like the two are the world's strongest man.
1: Yeah.
0: Right? You pull up to the front.
2: Ah!
0: Hear me out. You pull up to the front, right? You pull up to the front, right? And then as it tries to swing, you duck. And then the other guy goes to the back.
1: You think
0: right?
1: That...
0: Listen to me. Listen to me.
1: Swinging.
0: Listen to me. Like if it's Brock Lesnar and Goldberg, Goldberg could just duck the punch, you know what I'm saying? Like swing to the side. Oh, and then Brock Lesnar can come grab it from the back and suplex it.
1: Please Google
0: right? No.
1: Bro's making a movie.
0: This is a script for a movie.
1: Bro, you know Brock Lesnar's suplex. You know that the repeating was gah!
2: And then, you pick it up.
1: Yeah. Like keep going, bro. Like what is it? What the suplex? What is it? Suplex planet?
0: Yeah.
1: Yeah. If Brock Lesnar hits it with a suplex planet, bro. That's suplex a dub.
0: City. Yeah,
1: suplex city. Yeah. It's a dub, bro. You feel me? That's a dub. Think about it.
2: Yeah, I'm trying to do Batista shine. Batista bomb.
1: Batista bomb. Because it's not heavy. It can lift. It can lift 800, but it doesn't weigh.
2: This just became WrestleMania with the gorilla. go Google a gorilla fight and tell me if there's space for suplex there.
1: I've seen it. I'm saying you have to distract it, bro.
2: Tell me if there's time for suplex.
1: Bro, distracting is
2: taking a huge risk.
1: Yeah, but now you have to. You know what I'm saying? Like if you do. While the other one grabs it from
0: the waist,
1: from the back. You know what I'm saying?
0: and then they suplex, suplex him. Boom, boom, boy, boom.
2: You know what I see this gorilla doing?
1: 100.
2: He's going to grab the guy in front with his foot, yeah, and grab the guy behind with his hand. And then smash and both of you together. Done.
0: Next. Mathematically, right?
1: Yeah.
0: Mathematically. Right? This is 800 kgs with both hands.
1: Yeah.
0: And if these two guys lift
1: it's 400 each.
0: 450.
1: With two hands.
0: Right?
1: If
0: both of these guys lift 450 to 500, that's about 100 kgs more.
2: Okay.
0: On either side. So if I grab one hand and the other guy grabs the other hand,
2: yeah, because there's no way to end the fight.
0: We have
2: no way to end the fight.
0: Yeah, but we can restrain.
2: Let's not act like the gorilla is just handing the hands out.
0: I'm saying we can restrain it because if I know how to pull 500 and it smacks, it's 400.
2: So November.
0: So I got 100k advantage, bro.
2: Your first argument was, how much does a gorilla weigh? How much does a strong man weigh? Maybe 200 at most. This thing can lift 800. Bring four of those guys. You gotta bring all of them up.
3: Bro, you see, that's a bloodbath.
0: But when I play tag of war, right? I play tag of war.
1: Yeah.
0: As much as, yes, maybe I may weigh 200, right? But if I'm putting force on myself, then it moves from just 200, because 200 is my dead weight, right? And if I put force on it, strength to repel the energy to the opposite direction, then it becomes much heavier. You feel me? It's like Tiger Wall, bro. I'm pulling. Right?
2: Bro's manipulating.
0: Bro's like time.
2: He's manipulating weight.
3: Bro's putting time into hell.
2: No, I weigh 200 when I'm chilling, but I can make myself weigh 250 if I really focus on.
3: That's great.
0: Get out of here.
3: I'm telling you.
1: Nah, bro. Like,
3: I don't even know what made you think of that. But so, whatever
0: we
3: it is.
0: We can beat a gorilla, bro. I'm telling you, bro.
2: Hey, I'm not. All I know is I'm not part of that fight. I'm watching from afar.
1: I'm out my heater. I'm out my
0: and IQ, right? Because eyeballs are exposed, right? So if you could if while you grabbing the
2: your
0: other
2: winning
0: arm,
2: conditions, the other guy, so many conditions, conditions to win the conditions.
0: Let me tell you, one of them could just stick it to the app.
2: This is like five courses worth of content on how to beat a gorilla. Five courses worth.
3: And then on the next course, you have to buy the next course.
2: Yeah,
3: on the next course, you buy the next course.
2: I tell you about how to poke a gorilla's eyes.
0: I'm telling you.
3: Grab a stick.
0: Now think about it. And if we're doing it simultaneously, right? Because the gins are exposed, right?
2: Okay,
0: on a gorilla. So if I poke it to the eye and you kick the gins, it's done.
2: But if that's your argument, we can beat any animal on earth.
0: I agree.
2: Even a lion.
0: Yes. Lion only got teeth, bro.
2: Manipulate time.
0: And manipulating by the tail. Spin it around.
2: And just hit it with the RKO.
0: And just hit it with the RKO.
3: I don't lie, you might be tossing,
0: but
3: boy, it's time.
0: You done, bro.
3: I don't lie.
2: The George of the Jungle. What in the George of the Jungle is this?
0: I'm telling you, bro.
2: Mr. Bones
0: I'm telling you. Humans, bro, we move different. You know what I'm saying? We had a different level.
2: Bro had to nominate the world's strongest men, and he had to replicate them four times. To beat one gorilla. One gorilla, that's 5'7".
3: What, you need to go to the zoo.
0: The thing is, my height.
2: The stipulations.
0: Let's
2: go to the zoo so you see what you're talking about.
3: What's going on?
2: Like, what? I want you to see this thing and say, I can take you. I want you.
0: It's not that crazy. I'm just saying.
1: Guys, if you're listening,
2: Don't fight a gorilla. Don't listen to this guy,
0: bro. You have to believe in yourself.
2: Like, we'll put this guy in the shit.
0: Now, here's the thing. You need to believe that you can beat a hippo. That beating a gorilla.
3: The strongest fight next to the hyena. Hyena is the strongest fight. Next one is the hippo. You see what that thing closes its mouth? It's shy.
0: You have to aim for the hippo. So that you can beat the
1: gorilla. You know what's so crazy with the hippo? The hippo's teeth are blood.
0: Hippo gorilla could be free. Blunt teeth. You need to focus on the hippo and the elephant. So the gorilla will be like a free just fight.
2: 10x
0: You just got a 10x. The gorilla.
1: You know what I'm saying? I see it now.
0: Yeah.
2: Unfortunately, don't fight a gorilla. That's all we have time for.
1: Or a hippo.
2: No.
1: Or any. Or a lion.
2: Or ducking the canines.
0: You can do anything you put your mind to.
1: You can do anything you put your gorilla sense
2: to. Man, on that note, we're out in the building, man. We'll catch you guys next week. Same time, same place, here on your lovely station, Kofifi FM 97.2, where it all began.
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0: 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And we feel so good about it. So stay tuned and enjoy die stasie van die nasie met die groot sensasie.
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Welcome to it. 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Yes, 083-303-2794 is the number in the studio. And yes, I've decided to rock the boat just a little bit. Rock the boat. We are celebrating Lionel Richie. Why, you ask? Why, DJ Extreme? Angel Amy saying, why? Waarom nou, meneer? Wat gaan nou aan? Welcome to it. We'll explain in a short while. 083-303-2794. Hopefully you had yourself a lekker Saturday. Yes, I think most people spent it indoors, watching the rugby, watching the soccer. Die bokke het... Ons gaan nou nie sê nie, jy weet. It's not true. It's not nice to speak. It's not nice to say things like it. But I think, yes, they got themselves a good clapping. A good, good clapping. Barbarians, I don't think that name applies. They should change that name to something else, more like Teddy Bears or Itzuzai. Because, yo. But that's all right. That's all right. Right now, we're keeping an eye on a different game. Netherlands against Sweden. When I walked out of the house, it was 2-0 to the Netherlands. We're hoping to see what's going to happen. So most of the day has been spent watching sport, I think. I assume I went to work, yes. 2/3 of the day, and the rest of the time came home and just chilled. Watched some soccer, watched some rugby, and had a nap at work. So weekend party, and then we'll decide why we're doing Lionel Richie tonight, 20th of June. Do you know? No, you don't. Let's start by saying good evening to Mrs. Extreme, DJ Kelzo, DJ Kylo, Shastri, and Stevie Potato. Good evening to Greg, Oom Brot, Auntie Ingrid, goeiemiddag. Hello to Janice, Trish, Ida out in Corrie, the Fafi Queen, Renee and Corrie, goeienaand. Dr. and Mrs. Schaffner, good evening. Hello to Amanda, Camry, Patrick and Shella, goeienaand. Hello to Mandy B. and Van Rijnstorp. Van Rijnstorp had 22 degrees today. It's currently 22 degrees. Not sure if the weather report is correct. Mandy B., Ashida, please confirm or deny. Good evening to Elaine, Isabella, Belinda, Sharon in Rollerport, as well as Fred the fireman in Rollerport. Good evening. Hello to Charmaine, Cello, Lyle, and Lamise. Goeienaand and Sean, Bishop, Connie, and Neville, Hamilton in North Carolina. Goeiemiddag. Good evening to Angel M. Angel M. No, sir. No. Why not? Op 'n Saterdag aand. She is objecting. She is objecting. She is not happy. But then she concurred. So we'll see what happens. Good evening to Stacy, Boy in Albert Street. Hello to Clyde. Helene, good afternoon in Victoria, British Columbia. Good evening to Auntie Mary Leroux, Josh, Bernie, Peppy, and Adam. Goeienaand, mensen. Hello to Robin and Bianca out in Munich, the teddy bear. Goeienaand. Hello to Claudette, Mr. and Mrs. Bailey. Hello to Heather, Terrell, Lizanne, Kian, and Nia Fortein. Aline, Elena, Aiden, and Aviana out in Rovelli. A very good evening to all of you. Hoping that all is well and that there's peace in the valley. Good evening to all of you silent listeners, and welcome to it. This is the Extreme Junction, and this is DJ Extreme. Yes, yes. Send in whatever you like, but I would like to celebrate Lionel Richie. I'll tell you why after this. You stay tuned. We're going to get real acquainted with why we're doing Lionel Richie tonight. Yes, yes, yes. Blaine Edava LS. We still got lots and lots of tracks coming through from Thursday night that we didn't have time to finish, so let's see what happens tonight. We're going to have a banger of a night. Blain geskakeld, nergens in gaan hoor. 083-303-2794 is die nummer in die atelier.

still one of the requests coming through from Thursday night from Trevor Watson, and he's on the line again with more requests. We're going to get to that shortly. 11 degrees in Johannesburg, dropping to low of 7. 24 in Columbus, dropping to low of 15. 29 in North Carolina, dropping to low of 16. 29 in Munich, work, dropping to low of 19. 18 in Port Shepstone, dropping to low of 11. And 22, as I said earlier, on in Van Rijnsdorp. That is unusual. Dropping to low 14. We're hoping to hear from Mandy B to give us an update. Trevor says, good evening, DJ Extreme, from a very, very cold Limpopo, 16 degrees. That's strange, Trevor, because on Thursday night you said Limpopo never has winter. That's very strange, but that's okay. We'll accept it. He says, please add the following songs to your playlist, if it's possible. Bella Cole, Stay Here With Me. Stay Here With My Heart. Marina Sway, One Touch. Marina Sway, We Never Knew. Drax Malone, We Never Said Goodbye. Whitney Houston featuring Lionel Richie, song Forever. Third World, Now That We Found Love, disco version. Swing Out Sister, I Am The Same Girl. Thank you so much. Trevor, let's see how much time we've got tonight. We'll squeeze in what we can. 083-303-2794 is the number in the studio. And yes, I chose a theme for tonight. Much to the disgust of a lot of people. Like, no, man, on a Saturday night, what's going on here, DJ Extreme? Well, I just thought, found out today that it is the one and only Mr. Lionel Richie's birthday today. For a 77-year-old man, I think he's doing absolutely stunning. He's still active. He's very much out there in the pop music world with all of the shows and programs that he does. His music still rocks. So I think, let's not wait until, you know, the man Vai, let us celebrate his birthday with him today, turning 77 years old, Lionel Richie. And that is why I chose the theme for tonight. As Lionel Richie celebrates his birthday, we will do the same with him here on Extreme Junction. But look, if you're not a Lionel Richie fan and you've got other songs and you want other tracks and you send me other stuff and now it's too much trouble to go and choose something else, DJ Extreme, do you understand how much pressure this is? I understand. Leave it as is. We will continue with what we've got. But if you want to contribute to the Lionel Richie theme, by all means, please do so. Blay at Riskakel. Muno ni upset rak. Please don't cry. Don't scream. Put down the brick. We're going to get through it. It's going to be okay. Blay at Riskakel.

083-303-2794. Celebrating Lionel Richie tonight, his birthday turning 77. I think it's baie fantastic. The teddy bear says, afternoon DJ Extreme, just checking in on this cold Saturday afternoon. Please could you play Desiree Carrington, Let It Go, Sweet Silhouette by Rogue, Whitney Houston, I Belong to You, God Help Me by The Silent Partner, Dankie Mos, The Teddy Bear, Ons Maakso, Teddy Bear. As you can hear, the menu is propful vanant. We're going to see what we can squeeze in as we go along. The Fafi Queen is back. We haven't heard from her in a long time. She says, good evening, Extreme. Please wish the Velvet Teddy Bear happy birthday for today. May he see many more. Please play Drama in the Bedroom by Ali Woodson and You Never Stand Alone by Whitney Houston. Thank you, the Fafi Queen. Exile Sua Mark and to the Velvet Teddy Bear. Happy birthday also on the 20th of June. Bishop say, Nanti J. And Mofro Extreme on Broad Coffee Philanders and Crew, Spiel for Ons, Righteous Brothers, Unchained Melody, John Lennon, Imagine, and O.C. Smith, Wat Moes Oorstaan, Asseblief en Dankie. 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

8:46 p.m. here on the Extreme Junction. This is DJ Extreme keeping you company on a Saturday night, the 20th of June. Happy birthday to the Velvet Teddy Bear, as well as Mr. Lionel Richie. Netherlands versus Sweden. 84 minutes into the game. 4-1 Netherlands. Yeah, ne? That's an honest story, die. Honest story. Keeping an eye on it. Watch the first two goals before I came into the studio. Just brilliant stuff. Genesis, evening all, near and far. Please, my request is Robin Thicke, Bloodlines, featuring Amp Farrell. Hot Chocolate, You Sexy Thing, and Song for Denise, 7-inch remix, Piano Fantasia. And I thank you, sir. Janice, we thank you too, and welcome to it. This is DJ Extreme. Yin, you know how we roll. Priscilla says, good evening, DJ Extreme and Mrs. Extreme. Can you kindly play for me My Love Is True by The Temptations and The Ebony's Forever? Thanks a mil. Priscilla, blend his cockle. Stacy has sent us a message. Please play Can We Spend Some Time by Surface. Winter, Would You Mind? Suddenly by The Whispers. Window on the World by Bright Blue. In Goldmine by The Pointer Sisters. Baby, I Love You by The Ronettes. Just love that song, she says. Tell her about it. Billy Joe. All right, Stacey. All right, we will get up for you. You stick around. Let's see how much we can get through in one night until 12. Renee say, evening, Mr. H, an extremist. Just sign in the register tonight. Leclerc on a reconverse. Eh, yeah. Dit is die rechte plek om te wees. Nou, vanavond is koud, ek weet. Maar die gevaar is, as ek daar moet le, onder die converse en musiek luister, niaps, binnen secondes, gone. Hier sal my hoor, snork onder die converse.

guess most of the time people probably ask you out to lunch, to dinner, to the movies. I just want to know if it's possible that you and I could spend a little time together, all alone. Why don't you think about it?

Yeah, welcome to it. 11 minutes past 9 here on the Extreme Junction. This is DJ Extreme. It's Saturday night. We're hanging out, chilling, relaxing, and also listening to some music that implies, reading between the lines, somebody is heartbroken tonight. We're not going to get into details. We'll just leave it at that. Because if I look at the 7 songs that came through, Ombrot says, Marach Extreme family, Wuchande, Dar, Whoop, that word prepare for father for Father's Day, or else jealousy tendencies. Sometimes I'm afraid to read some of his messages, and these are the ones that he sends me while we're on air. You need to see what he sends me when we're off air, then you'll know that this man needs a lot more than just prayer. Heather says, good evening to you, DJ Extreme. Wow, one of my favorite artists. Heather, I know, I like it too. Then send me your favorite tracks. Asseblief, Heather, I'm waiting patiently. We are not continuing with the show until you send me your favorite tracks. Heather, can you feel the pressure? It's not going to feel like winter there where you are. You're going to feel the heat. You're going to have to come up with tracks, at least 3. Come on, Heather, start typing. Shella says, good evening, DJ, Mommy, and all Kofifi listeners. Have an awesome evening. Love you, Mommy. Mommy, Mom and my request, endless love, and Lady by Lionel Richie. Yes. A special request from my brother, Richie. Please play Easy Like Sunday Morning. Thanks so much, DJ. Richie, we will do that for you too. You just stick around. I'll sort it out. Ida says, good evening, DJ Extreme, and all the Kofifi listeners. Happy birthday to Lionel. Say you, say me. Dancing on the Ceiling. Thank you, Ida. Super, super lekker tracks. Charmaine Cello, Lyle and Lamise, and Noordgezag say, DJ Extreme, good evening, Mrs. Extreme. Team and the rest of the Kofifi family, please play for us. Lady and Stuck on You, Lionel Richie. Ek sal so maak, ja, met die grootste plezier. Ons gaan nou voort met die muziek. The Teddy Bear says, evening, DJ Extreme. Can you play Penny Lover? Dankie mos, The Teddy Bear. Also had on his playlist Desiree Carrington, yes. Sweet Silhouette by Rogue, Whitney Houston, I Belong to You. God Help Me by Silent Partner. We'll hook all of those up, time permitting. Time permitting, yes. Stick around. Fortunately, we've got until 12 in which to do this. So we're going to cut the stories and just get on with the music. DJ Extreme, because your job is not to talk stories. Your job is to play the music. 5-1, Netherlands clapping Sweden in their match, ended a short while ago.

Lionel Richie's special tonight, wishing him happy birthday. I know, you're saying, how will he know? He's listening. How do you know he's not listening? Angel M says, good evening, TJ Extreme and all the listeners. This weather is not fair to us single people. This weather is personal. Lols. The theme for tonight was rather short notice, but we will oblige. You see? She was the first one to say, what? No, DJ Extreme. Wait, hold on. What kind of lunacy is this? She says, please play these tracks for me. Lionel Richie, Peace of My Heart, Wandering Stranger, I Love You, Ballerina Girl. Thank you lots. If I may, DJ Extreme, this song is dedicated to the men who gave us roots to grow and wings to fly. To all the fathers and father figures out there, thank you for being our constant shelter. Please play No Cape, Storm My Hero by Nevea Soul Music. Thanks some more. Angel M, I will oblige. And thank you very much for always, always contributing to the show and being a super sport. Let's continue with the Lionel Richie theme. We'll get to that other track in a short while.

absolutely amazing to hear all of the old tracks again. Mr. Lionel Richie, happy birthday. We're going to get to more of his tracks in about an hour or so, 2 minutes past 10. We've just played at least 8 in a row. There's plenty of time, plenty. We say there's plenty of time, but then Bishop says, Exla Khan met love, oh love, and hello. Okay, Bishop. Angela Andrews in the house. She says, good evening. Hope all is well, just relaxing and feeling very sad. We lost 4 young guys yesterday. They got shot all in the head in daylight in a house which belongs to one of them. And the saddest part is that no one saw anything. May their souls rest in peace. Thank you. Angela Andrews, Tukis, that is tragic. Angela, absolutely tragic. She sent me a picture here. This has got to be some kind of... This is something else, honestly. It's just shocking that these kinds of things occur and transpire in our neighborhoods and nobody seems to know anything. That is the fascination. How is this possible? Raquel says, good evening, DJ Extreme family and Junction family. Hello, Raquel. Wa tcharan, Raquel. Greg says, Nant Meneer and Extreme Junction, yes. Trust y'all are well and warm. So kindly play First Move by Winter and Love, Oh Love by Lionel Richie. By a donkey, Greg and Florida. Exhale, so Mark. Exhale, so Mark. We've got a double play Winter coming up. That is just super lecker. Desen Bolter said, I'm DJ Extreme and team. I will not amal dank, but my happy birthday wishes gestier. Dat ek waardeer hulle baie. Dat ek hulle baie waardeer. Van des da en Bolter aan amal wat wense gestier het. Heather says, please wish Terrell Fortein a happy birthday for tomorrow and a special request, Penny Lover. I think we've played Penny Lover already. Yes, I think so. We did. We're going to get something else queued up for you there. Heather, you just stick around. And happy birthday to Terrell for tomorrow, hoping that the day is going to be super awesome and memorable. Shala says, thanks, DJ, for playing the request. Wishing you, my husband, and all the fathers a blessed happy Father's Day tomorrow. Thank you, Shala. Much appreciated. And to all of the fathers out there, likewise, happy Father's Day. Hope that it's going to be special. Clyde say, evening, DJ Extreme. Family and crew, trust you guys are well and warm tonight. Please can you play the following for me? Penny Lover, Only You, Stuck on You, Ballerina Girl, Dancing on the Ceiling, Awe, Lady L, Wombrot, Hamilton, My Cuz Ruby, Greg, Lana, Lance, Leanne, and all of the Junction family. Also wishing all of the fathers a happy Father's Day tomorrow. And so, the mothers that play the roles of a father. Please add, can't get over you. Absolutely. We'll hook it up for you shortly. Let's continue with the music. This is the Extreme Junction and this is DJ Extreme, keeping you company until 12, 5 minutes past 10. 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Everybody get up.

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Double Play Winter. This is the Extreme Junction, and this is DJ Extreme. And that was Would You Mind Winter, as requested by Stacy, as well as Greg before that. We've got messages coming in, and I don't know what to make of this. To be honest, I really don't. So let's just start at the top. I'm going to read it as is, and then we all decide some. I need not say who sent the message. I'll just read the message. You'll know exactly what I'm talking about. Imagine Whitney and Lionel had a duet gedoen. Je moet asseblief, papa was a Rolling Stone for ons met al die firstborns he beta. Next message. And Auntie Judy, because we can't be in two places at the same time. Baby mamas would try for stand. And then there's a box of chocolates here. Ferrero Rocher picture. A grand assortment. And then he says, to me, from me, terwijl soccer watch and extremely music enjoy. Need I say who that comes from? Need I say anymore? I don't think so. We'll just continue with the messages. We'll just add those tracks into the playlist. Given time, it's 19 minutes to 11. Connie says, good evening, DJ Extreme. Good evening to all of the Extreme and Coffee Fee listeners. Just got home now, DJ Extreme, out with the family. Lionel Richie is my favorite. Please, will you play any song of your choice for me? Thank you. Happy Father's Day to all of the Extreme dads and to all the dads out there. From Connie. Thank you, Connie. Amanda says, my fave, and now I missed half the show. Lionel Richie. She says, hi, good evening, DJ Extreme. And peeps out there. Hello, Amanda. Welcome. Well, welcome. Albeit a little late. Angel M is also enjoying the music. The Double Play Winter was a banger for her, too. Let's continue with the music. I'm sure Bishop's waiting. And he say, he sien, ek gaan weer nie al my track speel. En dan gaan ek volgende week weer sê, ek soek die leftovers.

dedicated to all the fathers and the dads out there, courtesy of Angel M. Welcome back. 11 minutes past 11. You're on the Extreme Junction. This is DJ Extreme, keeping you company until 12. Yes, we've got tons and tons of music to still get through, including a whole lot of Lionel Richie. I've got it queued up. We are definitely going to be running out of time. Aline says, hi, DJ Extreme. Greetings to Mrs. Extreme and all the listeners. Love the music. Big fan of Lionel Richie. Tomorrow will be a sad day. No dad, no Alec. Enjoy Father's Day. Blessings. Aline, thank you very much. And yes, I understand. And we all miss him on the show too. I miss him too. Janice says, and I thank you for playing all my requests. Good night. Enjoy tomorrow. Thank you, Janice. You stay tuned. We're going to continue with the music. 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And happy birthday to Lionel Richie.

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And that's how we wrap up the dedication to Mr. Lionel Richie, celebrating his 77th birthday today, 20th of June, as well as the Velvet Teddy Bear presenter on Coffee Fee FM. You'll be able to catch him tomorrow afternoon if he's on, or sort of just after lunch kind of thing. So just check out the schedules and you'll be able to hear the Velvet Teddy Bear. You'll hear him. You'll know it's the Velvet Teddy Bear playing, and we wish him happy birthday for today. I hope he's not listening to me. Welcome back. Time for me to skedaddle. 4 minutes to 12. Ida's in the house. She says, thanks for the music. Good night. Sweet dreams until Tuesday. Ida, I've got news for Tuesday. Clyde says, there's one track I forgot. You, also by Lionel Richie. Ish, if there's time, please. Yeah, ne? He says, there are some artists whose music is just timeless, and Lionel Richie is one of them, and it will take a number of shows to get through all of his music. But the selection tonight was just awesome as usual. Junction family, absolutely hundreds. Awesome. Music tonight, thank you. And once again, to all the dads, enjoy the day tomorrow. From Clyde. Connie says, thank you, DJ Extreme, for tonight's theme. My favorite man, Lionel Richie. Good night. You must have an awesome Father's Day till Tuesday evening. Thank you, Connie. And to Neville as well. Renee say, night, night. Nighty night. Renee, especially home to Snorkel, Kla. Angel M says, thank you, DJ Extreme, for playing my request. Happy Father's Day to you and to all the fathers for tomorrow. Hope you all get showered with loads of love. Good night, DJ Extreme, and all still awake. Thank you for an awesome evening of beautiful music. Sleep well, nighty night. Angel M, thank you very much. Glad you enjoyed that. And sorry to have to put you under undue pressure on a Saturday night with a surprise theme show, but you did very, very well, I must say. And your selection in music is always, always absolutely exquisite. Greg says, Mr. Richie, architect of modern love songs and true music icon. Thank you, sir, and Junction family. Simply awesome. Rest well. Remain blessed, safe, healthy, happy, warm, plus warm, patient, responsible, and kind. Happy Father's Day, dads and mums, toodles. From Greg out there in Florida. 3 minutes to 12. 2-1 to Germany against the Ivory Coast. And that is in the 95th minute. Sure. And they're still playing. There's still a minute left. There's no telling what can happen in that minute in this World Cup. Yo. Mrs. Scheffner is back. She says, good evening, dear Mr. DJ. And greetings to everyone. Thank you for the awesome vibes. Wishing you and all the Coffee Fee dads a happy Father's Day tomorrow. Good night and pleasant dreams. Thank you, Mr. Scheffner. And thank you for joining us this late again. We'll have to talk to Mr. Scheffner next week about this problem. Omrotse danki, lekker show gewees. 2-1, 93rd minute. Happy Father's Day aan I en al ons awesome fathers. En I ook, Ombrot. Rustige dag morgen voor allemaal. Those still awake, please take care. Have yourselves an awesome, awesome Sunday. Happy Father's Day to all of the dads and fathers and mums who play the role of father in the family. Please take care. Be safe. The weather's not going to be kind to us tomorrow. It has a weather prediction of rain, 85% chance of rain. Not so sure how that's going to work out. But anyway, have yourselves a beautiful day. For myself and my family, we bid you all a pleasant evening further. Sweet dreams. Good night. Oh, and by the way, almost forgot. I won't be in on Tuesday and Thursday. I'll only be back next week, Saturday. Work commitments the entire week. Please take care. Enjoy, and good night.

forever and ever, regardless to what the people say. You don't have to worry. You see, I know your friends be talking about this, that, the other, trying to tell you that I'm not the one for you. But you see, darling, I love you the way no other should, forever. So now that we're over the preliminaries, and you know that I will represent you properly as you will represent me, then darling, love is here for you, my dear.

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I used to think about immature things. 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Are you gonna call me like you said you would? Is this really your real phone number? But you know, I'm a man.

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My sister told me I was a fool. 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Because the woman packed him. The man was doing nothing the woman didn't want him to do.

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Can't say I blame you.

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You knew I couldn't pay the rent, and it was only a matter of time before the landlord set my clothes out. 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If I had known your address,

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It's like my little sister says, pass that on that. I'm not gonna lie and say I don't miss you and I don't love you. At least I'm gonna face the truth for one time in my life. But there's no hurt like the hurt in my heart. I can't live with it.